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The time has come to release your soul and let your spirit

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You know, girls, without your love, you don't even...

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Fire water, trying to lay your hands on me. Calculating, planning surreptitiously. Total stranger, who you turning out to be?

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Attracted by the lights, he got lost, forgetting why he came, forgetting

0: 94.2. Gazdaság és kultúra. Trend FM.
1: Song, title of this song is I'm in a war and I'm victory bound and I can't sit down.